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1: 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All the upbeat tracks from my favourite playlist. And July is just a little bit different from what I'm going to be doing normally, and that is I'm playing all my favourite tracks from the first half of the year. And, I hope you're going to enjoy what I find enjoyable. Anyway, and if you love the 80s as much as I do, be sure to stick around for the next 3 hours as I host Simply 80s with me, Suzanne, and all proudly sponsored by Harvey Norman Midland and Rhino Mechanical Services in Ellenbrook. Don't forget, you can text me on 0440 133 885 if you want a shout out, request a song. Maybe you want to let me know what your plans are for the weekend, because when I was driving into the station, it was glorious. I love the long shadows of the rising sun. And the Parks people were out mowing the play field. So it was just lovely. Great to be alive. Well, anyway, on with the music. Here we're going to have in this set is Buster Poindexter and his band. Hot, hot, hot. Oh, we only hope. Town Called Malice by The Jam. Soul to Soul by Back to Life. And right now, When Will I Be Famous by Broth.

Poppickers, you're tuned to VCA 88.5 FM, where variety comes alive. And you're listening to Simply 80s with me, Suzanne. And I'm in the chair until 12 midday today, and I'm playing some of my favourite tracks from the last 6 months, all taken from the top 40 tracks of the, well, I should say the top 40 charts of the UK, the US and Australia in the 80s. Well, there you go. Coming up next, we have XTC, Generals and Majors, Blister in the Sun, Violet Femmes, Let's Dance by David Bowie. But right now we've got Down Under by Men at Work. 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
0: So, do you like our little quiz? There's a quiz happening at the Vines on Friday, the 24th of July from 6:30 p.m. It's the ultimate 80s, 90s quiz night. 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And it includes a drink. Well, that sounds like a wonderful thing to do on a winter's evening. 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And I hope you're enjoying my music selection. And we have some more fantastic tracks from across the decade of the 80s coming up next. Something from Cold Chisel, Dynamic Hypnotics, A Soul Kind of Feeling, Werewolves of London. Yes. And right now is Americanos by Holly Johnson. 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

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Maybe I should give you a time check. Have you got to go somewhere? Well, it's 10:15. Is it too late to get there? Well, I tell you what, stay tuned. I have some fabulous tracks to follow. You can text me on 0440 133 885. You can request a song, request a shout out, and let me know what you're up to. Are you enjoying the music? I need to know this. Anyway, coming up next, for those that are tuned in and just enjoying the vibe, we have A Road to Nowhere. It all leads back to 88.5 FM. It does indeed. So that's A Road to Nowhere by Talking Heads. Jump, I Don't Like Mondays by Boomtown Rats. But right now, great song, fantastic opening line lyrics, Werewolves of London by Warren Zevon. 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

Chart Pickers, you're tuned to VCA 88.5 FM, where variety comes alive. And that last song was very interesting because I was living in England at the time. And as I say, the Boomtown Rats released that song. It was a very, very sad story. A schoolgirl who was unhappy about Mondays, and she went into school and she shot her school classmates. I was in Ireland, and as I say, it was in the 80s. A bit horrific, actually, because those things don't happen in England. Well, not back then, anyway. Anyway, you're listening to Simply 80s with me, Suzanne, here on 88.5 FM, and I'm in the chair until 12 today. Hope you're enjoying the mix of music, which is some of the favourite tracks I've played this year from the UK, the Australian, and the American Top 40 charts. Coming up next, we got Men Without Hats, Laura Branigan, good old Gloria, and Right on Time by Black Box. But right now, it's Johnny Hates Jazz. Turn back the clock. 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
0: 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It's happening on Thursday, the 16th of July, from 10 a.m. to 1 p.m. at the Dungeon Youth Centre, 1 Kingfisher Avenue in Ballajora. And for more information, or if you didn't get that telephone number for free transport, then you can simply text us here on 0440 133 885, or you can email the station through on 88.5@vcafm.com.au. And we've got some more fantastic tracks to play. I hope you're enjoying my music so far, as I say, all taken from some of the tracks that I've played in the first 6 months of the year. And that is the selection from the top 40 charts of the UK, Australia and the US. Coming up now, we have David Bowie and Mick Jagger, one of my favourite tracks, Dancing in the Street. So everybody, get your party shoes on. Brother Louie, My Modern Talking, Billy Joel, It's Still Rock and Roll for Me. And now is The Wild Thing from Tone Loc. You're listening to Simply 80s with me, Suzanne, as I say, in the chair until 12 midday, or proudly sponsored by Rhino Mechanical Services in Ellenbrook and Harvey Norman Midland.

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12: 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And it sure does tonight. We are doing a fantastic playlist. Well, I've got to say it's fantastic because it's my faves from the last 6 months of the UK, the US and the Australian Top 40 charts that I've played. And as I say, you can text me on 0440 133 885. If you want a shout out, request a song, let me know what you're up to. We've got some bangers coming up now. Culture Club, Karma Chameleon, AmaZulu, Montego Bay. I have to say, I do like AmaZulu. Twisting by the Pool, well, we can only wish for the summer. But right now, a bit of Queen, Radio Gaga. 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Turn up the volume.

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0: It's Narelle here, and I've got your Thursday night sorted. Join me for my show, Narelle's Night Mix, from 7 to 9pm. I'll be playing an awesome variety of tunes to match every mood. Whether you're winding down, dancing it out, or want to keep the good vibes going, I've got the perfect playlist waiting for you. Don't miss it.
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0: Poppickers, you're tuned to VCA 88.5 FM, where variety comes alive. And thanks for listening to my show. I've had an engaging conversation with Michael, a regular listener. He loves MTV, and so do I. So thanks, Michael, for tuning in. Thanks for being a dedicated listener. He loves Ray's show as well, the 90s mega mix that she does, and that is a great show. So here's to all our dedicated listeners. Thank you very much. We do appreciate you. Don't be shy. You do text us sometime and let us know you're listening, because we love to engage with you all. Anyway, on with the music. As I say, my show is made up of my favorite tracks from the last 6 months, all from the UK, the US and the Australian Top 40 charts, because July is my birthday month, and I'm sharing my favorite tracks with you. Coming up now is I Want to Dance with Somebody. Yes, indeedy. Whitney Houston, Funky Town, Pseudo Echo, Thompson Twins, Doctor Doctor. But right now is Michael Jackson with Pretty Young Thing. You're listening to Simply 80s with me, Suzanne, here on 88.5 FM. Oh, only about half an hour to go. 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
0: Well, this is something interesting. If you're a singer, if you're a musician, or are you in a group, there is an open mic night. Valley Social presents Fenton and Friends Band, an open mic night. Call Fenton on 0401 616 767 with your songs to book your spot. It's on the first Thursday of every month from 6 p.m. to 9 p.m. So bring your friends and sing up a storm. Singers, musicians and groups are welcome. And that's all happening at Valley Social, which is 8731 on West One Road. Not sure how to say that. 8000 or 8731 West One Road, Swan Valley. And yeah, that's Fenton and Friends, a band open mic night. So come on, everybody. Are you a singer, an artist, a wannabe? Get out there. It's better than karaoke, I have to say. Not that I'm a singer. Anyway, you can text me on 0440 133 885. If you want some further information about that event, as I say, the first Thursday of every month. That's Fenton and Friends Band and Open Mic Night. And time check. 15 minutes to go. I've got 3 cracking tracks to play. Hopefully I can squeeze them in. Not too late. You can still text me on 0440 133 885. You want to shout out, request a song. I've enjoyed your company. I've enjoyed your text messages. And I do have to say, as a late shout out to some, I call them my besties. It's Amanda and Louise. They're all 2 great girls, often tuning in to my music show, and they're loving it. So thank you very much. It's school holiday time, so they're desperate for coffee, because they normally drop the children off and then get coffee. But anyway, on with the music, as they say. 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Coming up next is Ottawen and Hands Up, and a bit of One Night in Bangkok by Murray Head. So I have to say, you're going to have to turn up the volume for this last set. And then right now is Love of the Common People by Paul Young.

Pop Pickers, you're tuned to VCA 88.5 FM, where variety comes alive. And sadly, our time's come to an end. Hopefully you've enjoyed our trip back in time to one of the iconic decades of music and culture, simply 80s, and my favourite playlist. So tune in next week. I've got another playlist to play for you. And as I say, July is my birthday month. So I am treating myself to 4 weeks of my favourite music. So I hope you have enjoyed it. And don't forget, tune in next Thursday when we can do it all again. 3 hours of the best tracks from the 80s. Stay tuned. We have an afternoon and drive time jam-packed with variety. You can go to the website and check out the rest of the scheduling for the day. And if the stars align and the gods agree, let's do it all again next week. Thanks for listening and texting into my show, Simply 80s, with me, Suzanne, here on VCA 88.5 FM, where variety and the 80s came alive, all proudly sponsored by Rhino Mechanical Services and Harvey Norman Midland. One Night in Bangkok is my last song. 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

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She smiles, but her heart's already out there.

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You know it's for real. Then transfer to you all on your set. Getting biz, come on.

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Hope you've enjoyed my show as much as I've enjoyed bringing it to you. 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
9: Good afternoon and welcome along to Grooving with Graham right here on 88.5, where variety comes alive, and it certainly will do for the next couple of hours. Yeah, lovely sunny afternoon. Sit back, enjoy some good music and relax. Starting off with this one I've played for quite a while, 1988, Liverpool Band.

little bit of Delamitri thrown in there as well. I do apologise for that. Never mind, we got there in the end with the Lars, and there she goes, 1988. Right, this track went to the top of the UK charts back in 2006, the singles chart, that is. Listening question, Lily Allen, and she was smiling.

There we go, Lily Allen there, and she's still smiling. Yeah. You're tuned to 88.5. This is Grooving with Graham here on a Thursday afternoon, bringing you tracks from across the decades and mention a few birthdays and a few people who've departed this world. And, well, let's get on with some more music now. Should have played it last week, didn't have time. A band that came out of Australia and also New Zealand, in fact, they were Crowded House, of course. And this is from 1986. Don't dream, it's over.

0: Crowded House there. And of course, that's a big hit for them, Don't Dream It's Over. I've not heard much of them lately. I suppose they're still around. I don't know. And I know this, you're tuned to 88.5. And coming up is an unusual song that was a big hit back in 1982. The band was called Musical Youth, and one of their boys has a birthday today, Kelvin Grime, who was the son of the founder of the band, was born this day in 1971 over in Birmingham. And Kelvin, well, he was 11 years old when they recorded this. Dad, I think it was his uncle, wrote it, and it was pretty much a kid's song. It was called Pass the Dolce, went to number one here and in the UK in 1982. And happy birthday to Kelvin. Guys, what's that making 54 today? Unbelievable. 55 today. Unbelievable.
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How about that? That was three former members of the Byrds there, and they got the idea from Crosby, Stills and Nash, who of course were band members originally, and they went off and called themselves McGuinn, Clark and Hillman, I say three former members of the Byrds, and put that out in 1979. Don't you write her off like that. Sad for them, they didn't have the success that Crosby, Stills and Nash had. Never mind. Now, probably the supergroup of the 90s, and or boy band of the 90s, I'd better call them, Take That. And this was a hit right around the world.

Yeah, as I say, a definite super band there. Take That, or boy band. Now, I wouldn't say, well, another super band, this one most definitely, AC/DC. And I think most people know that today is Bon Scott's birthday. Yeah, Bon Scott, born Ronald Belford Scott, born this day back in 1946, passed away, of course, in London in February 1980. The age of 33. He was born in Forfar, up in Scotland, right up in Scotland, up north there, and has been deemed one of the best front men of all time. Who am I to argue that? Well, most definitely not. So let's have a little bit of AC/DC from 1979, the song that he wrote, Highway to Hell.

Well, there you had it. Without the real hard rock from AC/DC celebrating on Scott's birthday, he would have been 80 today. Now into the community file, and off we go. The Ellenbrook Community Disability Expo is coming up. That's next Thursday, the 16th of July, between 10 a.m. and 1 p.m. at the Ellenbrook Secondary College. That is in Main Street in Ellenbrook. And the first 200 people who turn up, thanks to the management of 24/7 plan management, get a free coffee. So they're expecting a lot of people there, 200 cups of coffee on offer. And if there's anything that is worrying you or you need any help with, you think, oh, Disability Expo is worth going along to, well, there you go. Next Thursday, Ellenbrook Secondary College, between 10 in the morning and 1 p.m. Time to get along. Back to the music. And in 2007, Alison Krauss got together with Robert Plant and put an album out, Raising Sand. It was an absolute wow of a success around the world. Had some great tracks on it. This one, written by Jimmy Page and Robert Plant, is one of the great ones. And it is this one. Please read the letter that I write. Here on 88.5, where variety comes alive.

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2: You're grooving with Graham, playing tracks from across the decades on 88.5, where variety comes alive.

A little bit of Oasis there, and a track I don't think I played before here on Grooving with Graham, Go Let It Out, which was number one in the UK back in the year 2000, and only hit 23 in the charts here though, in Australia. Well, I was interested to note the other day that Air Supply, of course, the Raiders, an Australian band, have been going for 50 years. Yeah, I can't believe it, formed in 1975, over 50. Unbelievable. This particular track was went gold in the United States, and that was where it had the most success from 1982. Even the nights are better.

Yeah, regular appearance here on Grooving with Graham, Air Supply. Always nice to slow things down and have a melodic ballad, and that's what they're good at without a shadow of a doubt. Another birthday now, and this lady is 72 today. Born in Philadelphia, 1954. Debbie Edwina Sledge. Well, guess where that leads, of course. Yes, she is one of Sister Sledge. So happy birthday to Debbie Sledge, and couldn't resist playing this one, one of my favorite tracks from Sister Sledge.

Yeah, you know it, don't you? Yeah, we are family, most definitely. Just coming up to 5 minutes to four, and normally around this time here on Grooving with Graham. I should have mentioned, if you've got any requests, don't be afraid to send a text in on 0440 133 885. A couple of obscure tracks came in last week on my 60s show, and unfortunately I'm still trying to sort them out. Anyway, that number again, 0440 133 885. We go to this stage now to go right back in time. And this particular track topped the Billboard chart on this day in 1955, stayed there for 8 weeks, and became one of the biggest singles of all time worldwide. Any ideas what it is? You'll soon know it.

You can believe that did become one of the biggest selling singles of all time, can't you? Definitely. Right, instrumental time now. And the instrumental today is a track that's written by the person who wrote the songs in our three in a row. So let's get into it. It's I won't tell you who the songwriter is. The artist is Duane Rebbe, yep. Duane Eddy. It was put out in 1958, and it's called Rebel Rouser.

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20: It's time for Groovin' Graham's 3 in a row.

There we had it, our three in a row today, all songs written by a gentleman who was born this day. Yes, Sir Lee Hazlewood, but he was actually born Brayton Lee Hazlewood, Barton Lee Hazlewood, in 1929 in Oklahoma. Passed away back in 2007 at the age of 78. As I say, wrote lots of tracks for Duane Eddy, instrumentals, as well as songs, and several for Frank Sinatra, that is. And that's why we had that one today. And also, of course, Nancy Sinatra, with These Boots Are Made for Walking, was one of her first and biggest hits. And then he got a bit involved with Summer Wine. But I hope you enjoyed those three, or even four, if that's the case. Another birthday now, born this day, 1953, Katie Garner, born Catherine Garner in Wigan, up in the north of England. She's now a photographer with a very short-lived life and a music artist. But she was with the group Hazy Fantasy, who had four releases only, two of which were successes, this being one of them from 1982. And happy birthday to her, 73 today.

0: Remember that one?
1: Yeah, definitely do. I say only around for four tracks, and then they disappeared off the face of the earth. This guy hung around for many years. Sadly, no longer with us. But what a voice.

0: Variations on a Theme takes you on a journey of discovery. 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The link might be the title, the lyrics of a song, or even the name of the artist or group. 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
1: 88.5. It's one of Groovin' with Graham's 80s super sounds.

Yeah, if you didn't know, that was British band Simple Minds there. And they're probably their best known song, actually. Don't you forget about Don't You Forget About Me. Reached number six here in Australia, that one back in the 80s. Reason for playing that is the founder member and longtime member, Jim Kerr, was born in a place called Torrey Glen in Glasgow back in 1959, which makes him 67 today. There we go, another birthday celebrated. Now we're going to celebrate a little bit of John Denver. Haven't played anything from him for ages, and what a great artist he was. Had some great tracks out, and I saw him live once in the round at the London Arena, Wembley Arena, and in London, and absolutely unbelievable. Sadly, of course, killed in a plane crash, but no longer with us. Still, the music goes on.

go. I haven't played that one for quite a while. John Denver's and Calypso. Right, your tune to 88.5. You're grooving with Graham on a Thursday afternoon between 3 and 5, playing tracks from across the decades. And I think we have been bouncing around the decades pretty well. Also celebrate a few birthdays, and there's another one coming up now. This gentleman's still with us, Peter Mark Allman, born this day in Southport, northwest of England, up near Liverpool there, or Blackpool, between the two. Born this day, 1959, so 67 today, is better known as Mark Allman. He came in on the new wave scene, definitely back in the 80s there, and his biggest hit, well, he had the biggest hit, was with Gene Pitney, with Something's Gotten Hold of My Heart. I won't play that one today. I'll play this one because he set out with Soft Cell, and from 81, it's Tainted Love.

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1: Yes, here we go again for the second time this afternoon into the Community Files. 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That's been organised by Together Now WA. That's at Dungeon Youth Centre, 1 Kingfisher Avenue, Ballajura. Next Thursday the 16th between 10 and 1. 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And thank you very much for that support. So get along and support them. The Mavericks, haven't had anything from them for a while. Sadly, Raoul Marlow passed away a few months ago. But this voice is another one of those voices

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Welcome back. That was, of course, the Lighthouse Family duo from UK over there. Came from Newcastle up on the northeast, and that was their massive success and their best known track, High, from 1997. Well, we're fast running up to the end of the show, but don't worry, we've got a few more tracks yet. Let's go back to the 70s with Dawn and Tony Orlando singing about that lady, Candida.

Yeah, Tony Orlando and Dawn there, of course, with Candida. And we've got our final birthday of the day now. Yes, this lady's still going strong. Born this day, 1945, in Brooklyn, New York. Dolores, better known as Dee Dee Kennebrew. And I think, who the hell is Dolores Kennebrew? Well, believe it or not, she was the lead vocalist of the Crystals when they did their original tracks, the Do Ron Ron and Then He Kissed Me. So, happy birthday to Dolores, still going strong. And we got to come. Is this playing the Crystals and the Do Ron Ron? And at this juncture, don't forget, I'm back tomorrow between 3 and 5 with more 60s sounds, if that's your genre and your era. So, for now, the Crystals.

0: Yeah, Jimmy's arrived in the studio, ready to take over from me in 7 minutes, 6.5 minutes. And we were just saying how we can't forget how one of our old former presidents, right back in the day, some 9 years ago, 8 years ago, Ronnie Freestone, absolutely loved that track and played it on his show on a Friday all the time. Well, his name was Ron, and he loved to do Ron Ron. And, well, I hope you've loved my show as much as he loved to do Ron Ron. I've enjoyed being here, as I always do, between 3 and 5 on a Thursday. Would just mention our Elvis night with Stewie V. Don't forget, it's been rearranged for Friday, July the 17th, down at Valley Social. Tickets still available, and on the night, of course, dinner from 5 p.m. and then show starts at 7:30. 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So yeah, and don't forget, that's a week on Friday, the revised Elvis night in aid of Make-A-Wish, which we've done well this year, and hopefully after that night I'm going to leave you now, and Jimmy will rock you into the evening with a little bit of Meatloaf. And, well, what's Meatloaf going to say? You took the words right out of my mouth. Cheers for now. Stay tuned. More than anything, stay safe.
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1: Yes.
2: Will he offer me his teeth?
1: Yes.
2: Will he offer me his jaws?
1: Yes.
2: Will he offer me his hunger?
1: Yes.
2: Again, will he offer me his hunger?
1: Yes.
2: And will he starve without me?
1: Yes.
2: Then does he love me?
1: Yes.
2: Yes.
1: On a hot summer night, would you offer your throat to the wolf with the red roses?
2: Yes.
1: I bet you say that to all the boys.

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8: 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Hello and welcome to Thursday's edition of Jimmy Will Rock You. Yep, taking you right through to 7pm with the biggest and the best rock and pop hits from the 70s, 80s, 90s and more. 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As I say every Thursday, I follow on from Groovin' with Graham. Another great playlist, great show. Thank you, Graham. Another great way to come into the studios on a Thursday. Graham back on Friday, as always, from 3pm again with his 60s sounds from the Valley. So if you like your 60s music, have a listen to him. 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That number again, 0440 133 885. Let's start rocking because sisters are doing it for themselves, apparently, according to the Eurythmics. Let's start rocking right here on 88.5 FM's Jimmy Will Rock You.

0: Approaching 17 minutes past five, you are tuned to VCA 88.5 FM, where variety comes alive. Right now in Perth, it's 19 degrees. We are getting down to a low of 10, and they're expecting some wet weather tomorrow with a top of 19 degrees. Expecting fine and sunny conditions right through until next Thursday, with the chance of some showers returning. Great to have your company. 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
0: 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Let's keep rocking with a bit of the Gunners and Paradise City. 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

Wet, sweet surrender. You are tuned to VCA 88.5 FM, where variety comes alive. I know for a fact that's one of our favourite songs of the lady that brings you Simply 80s on a Thursday from 9 a.m. and the girl that gets your vibes going on a Friday morning from 7 a.m. That one. And a big shout out to Suzanne, who's, I know, driving home from a long day in the studio. So that one, just a bit of a thank you for her efforts today and day in, day out. 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Yep, cozy winter nights, Christmas in July special event. Applications are now open. There's food trucks, stalls, live music, mulled wine, and fire pits to keep us warm for that cozy winter night, Christmas in July special event, Kalamunda Town, Saturday the 25th of July from 4:30 p.m. to 8:30 p.m. If you want any further details about that community read, give us a call. 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That's 9297 1088. Big shout out to James, who I know is listening. He's got a song locked and loaded. That's all coming up in a matter of minutes. In the meantime, we're going to keep playing the biggest and the best rock and pop hits from the 70s, 80s, 90s and more right here on 88.5 FM's Jimmy Will Rock You.

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We're coming live to you live from the studios of 88.5 FM. You're listening to Jimmy Will Rock You as we do every Tuesday and Thursday between the hours of 5 and 7pm. Great to have your company. Hope to have your company throughout this program and beyond as the variety continues to come alive here on your Thursday evenings. A little bit more about that a little bit later on. If you are having a birthday today, happy birthday to you. You're sharing it with a pretty famous lead singer of a pretty famous rock band. Born today, the 9th of July, back in 1946, it was the birth of Bon Scott. He was born Ronald Belford Scott in Scotland. He was raised in Australia. He then meets a couple of gentlemen called Angus and Malcolm Young, and he eventually becomes the lead singer of hard rock band AC/DC. It would have been his 80th birthday today. Happy birthday to Bon Scott. Happy birthday to you. Let's keep rocking on 88.5 FM's Jimmy Will Rock You.

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11: 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Well, second half of the show, we're into the main event of the year. It's time now, for the evening, I should say, not the year. Hey, it's time to go back to back. 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
11: Yeah, we're going back to back tonight with an American glam metal band that was formed in Pennsylvania in 1983. They are still together today, which is fantastic. They've gone on to sell 40 million records and DVDs. They have released 7 studio albums, 5 compilation albums, 28 singles, and ranked number one of the top 5 hair bands of all time. There you go. The main event, the two in a row on 88.5's Jimmy Will Rock You, is Poison.

0: There's the two in a row for you two for Thursday. It's Poison. Nothing but a good time. And Unskinny Bop, the two songs chosen for this evening's back-to-back special feature of the program. Yeah, there you go. 40 million records sold worldwide, and they have released, as I said earlier, 7 studio albums, 5 compilation albums, 28 singles, and are ranked number one of the top 5 hair bands of all time. So there you go. Poison. We went back-to-back this evening. Taking right through to 7 p.m. as I do every Tuesday and Thursday with the biggest and the best rock and pop hits in the 70s, 80s, 90s and more. Don't forget, you can like and follow us on all our social media platforms as well. Like and follow us on our 88.5 FM Facebook. Hit us up on Instagram. 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
0: 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That number again, 0440-133-885. If you're heading towards the footy, she's underway at Optus Stadium tonight. Fremantle and Sydney, top of the table, clash. She's into it. We are a minute in and the Swans have got her behind so far. So if you're travelling around the Optus Stadium area, do take extra care. Hope you're enjoying the music I'm playing while maybe driving in there. The top of the table clash, round 18 in the AFL. Let's keep rocking right here on 88.5 FM's Jimmy Will Rock You.

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There's Eye in the Sky at the Alan Parsons Project. Haven't heard that for a while, have you? Thought I might chuck it into tonight's playlist. Hey, from the Community Files of 88.5 FM, save the date with this one. It's all happening on the 25th of July from 9 a.m. to 12 noon at the Salvation Army Swanview, which is located at 371-379 Morrison Road, Swanview. 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Want any further details about the car boot sale? 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So there you go. Taking right through, well, another half hour of the biggest and the best rock and pop hits from the 70s, 80s, 90s and more. 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

G'day, it's Adrian from the Late Late Breakfast. I'm back this Saturday morning from 10. Right now, you're rocking your socks off with Jimmy on your home of variety, 88.5 FM.

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There's Tempted by Squeeze. Just about out of time for tonight's program, but hey, stay tuned, don't you, to 88.5. Freddie from Community Matters coming in to fill in for Narelle's Night Mix. He's got the two new presenters, Bridget and Michaela, joining him tonight, and young Oliver as well will be in the studio's number one. They're going to take you right through to 9 p.m. with a great selection of variety of music, bit of fun,

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9: Good evening, everybody. This is Freddie, and we are at 7 o'clock, starting with Narelle's program. Reminder that I am substituting Narelle while she is away. But today is very special. I am not by myself. I am here with two new presenters coming up, lining up, to take a program for themselves. I am here with Mecca and Brigitte. Hello, Mecca and Brigitte.
10: Hello.
11: Hello.
9: How are we?
10: Very good.
9: Yeah. Very good. Thank How's you. The training going?
10: Very good.
9: It's
10: nice to be together now.
9: Yeah. It is, isn't it? It's definitely much better. And who are you being trained with?
10: We're being trained with Jimmy and sometimes Graham as well.
9: Okay. Well, I've been trained by Jimmy and he's very, very good.
10: Yeah.
9: There's a lot of detail in his teaching, which is absolutely fantastic.
10: Yeah.
9: Apart from Mecca and Brigitte, we also have Oliver with us. Oliver has been with us before.
12: Hello.
9: How are you, Oliver?
12: I'm good. How are you?
9: I am great. Thank you. We're going to start the program by thanking the sponsor, Better World in Ellenbrook, is the main sponsor for Narelle's Night Mix. And we're going to cover again the 40s, 50s and 60s. I did say again, but it doesn't mean that we're going to cover the same music that we had about 2 weeks ago. It's a continuation of this era. It was an incredible era. So we're going to start with the first one, Stupid.

0: Why do fools fall in love? Well, you definitely fall in love if you're listening to VCA 88.5 FM tonight. We're covering the eras of 40s, 50s, and 60s, where the radio was a king. So before television, families sat around the radio every evening, every night. People listened to dramas, comedies, cricket, and live music. The radio stars were celebrities before TV even existed. What happened during the 40s? Tell us. Tell us what happened during the 40s. How should we dress up, maybe?
1: Well, fashion was very elegant. Shoulder pads were worn by ladies, which is really cool.
0: Yes. And
1: masculine, which is cool. Red lipstick was coming in from the war.
0: That's right.
1: And victory rolls were the style. While gentlemen, they rarely left home without a suit and a hat.
0: Can you imagine if we came to the radio station with a suit and a hat?
1: I think
0: and you will have to wear red lipstick and
1: a hat.
0: What else did you say, the ladies?
1: They had victory rolls up in their hair. Yeah,
2: that's a bit masculine.
1: Yeah,
0: that will take us a longer time to get ready. So do you think?
3: Well, I mean, I don't have a problem with my hair.
1: Yeah.
0: You know, it's nice and short.
1: Yeah.
0: All right, let's go for some music. Bridget, should you take us for some of your music?
1: Sure. I've got a 40s number here by Cab Calloway, which is one of my favorite artists, especially from the 40s.
0: Fantastic.
1: With Jump and Jive.
0: Ooh, let's go.

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3: 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We're listening to more music here with Mecca and Bridget. And Mecca is going to take us to the 1950s. What was happening in the 1950s, Mecca?
4: Well, it was teenagers finally getting their own music for the first time after the war.
3: All right. And yes, because we just finished war, haven't we?
4: Yeah, just finished the war.
3: Just finished war and the music was up and going. Everybody wanted to forget all about the war and get into the dance, get the shoes on and off we go. And what's for dinner tonight? In the 1950s, if we were in the 1950s, what was happening for dinner?
4: Maybe meat and three veg.
3: Oh, that sounds good. Or a lamb roast.
4: Yeah, and maybe trifle for dinner. For dessert.
3: I would love that.
4: Trifle
3: or
4: for
3: a jelly.
4: Would be nice.
3: There was jelly, pineapple upside down cake.
4: Ooh.
3: Never had that one.
4: No. It'd be hard to make, I reckon.
3: Maybe if we're for just a Devon sandwich.
4: Yeah.
3: Anyway, for the time being, let's go and get some more music. Yeah. Let's have a bit more dance. And what are we going to listen now?
4: How about Everything I Love by Morgana King?
3: All right, let's go. Hit it.

0: And we're back from that song that we just listened to. I hope that everybody is getting up from their chair and dancing. We're going to do some community news. And this relates very much to the music that we are playing tonight. Brigitte, tell us, what's in the community news? Let's do this, the song for the community news.
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0: Oh, that's cool.
2: Until 11:45.
0: That's cool. So where do I have to go again?
2: You have to go to the Swan Settlers Market, which is at 124 Leonard Street in Herne Hill.
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0: Oh, that's cool, isn't it? There you go. So maybe next program, we should do it from there. Get all dressed up.
2: Let's do it.
0: Get the 40s, 50s, 60s.
2: Let's do it.
0: You have to look for the red lipstick.
2: Mm-hmm.
0: All right. So in the 1960s, which I'm representing, they had the colorful shirts, the long hair and the sideburns. We're going to continue with some music now from Lonely Teardrops with Jackie Wilson.

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3: 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What was happening in the 1960s? 1960s, the Beatles toured Australia for the first time. The currency was decimal. We landed on the moon, and Prime Minister Harold Holt unfortunately disappeared while he was swimming. In the news, migration was one of the biggest changes after World War II. Australia launched the famous campaign, Populate or Perish. More than a million migrants arrived from countries including Italy, Greece, Malta, the Netherlands, Germany, and many others, helping build roads, railways, factories, and communities. They transformed Australian food culture and neighbors. So, where's your heritage come from? Where did you guys come from?
4: Well, on my mum's side, her family came over from England.

0: London in 1967.
1: Yes, it was the hotspot, wasn't it?
0: Yeah, definitely. And
1: Australia was still very, very new at that point. What about you, Mecca?
2: Yeah, same goes. My family were both sides of my family were from the UK.
1: Yeah,
2: from Kent, which is just a little bit below London.
1: Have you managed to visit the UK?
2: I have.
1: Yeah.
2: Yet to take Bridget with me.
0: Yeah. We've got to go together because both of our families are from Kent, actually.
1: Oh, really?
0: So no, we could be related. Goodness.
1: Wow! How amazing is that? Yeah. So, how did you become friends? What was it? Was it school? Was it neighborhood? What was the connection?
0: Yeah, it was school. We were on like a online schooling.
1: And okay.
0: Michaela saw the musical posters in my room and emailed me saying that she likes the same music, and it started from there.
1: How amazing is that?
0: Yeah.
1: All right, let's continue with some more music. Bridget, what music are we going to go for now?
0: Well, we chose, you know, the 60s, you got to have the Beatles. It's the rules.
1: You definitely have to.
0: Yeah, we've got Paul screaming in Kansas City.
1: All right.
0: Yep.
1: Let's go.
0: You can take it away.
1: Hit it, Bridget.

0: how great is this music? I don't know about you, but my feet are going. I can't stand still in here. We're going to go again into the 1940s, and Brigitte is going to be the announcer of that time where we had to speak a little slower than normal. It was warm, elegant, and polished. Smile with speaking and imagine welcoming people into your lounge room, a voice link, and be a little more formal. So, ladies and gentlemen, Brigitte.
1: Good evening, ladies and gentlemen, and welcome. Tonight, I'm taking us back to the fabulous 1940s. It was a very different world. Families gathered around what they called the wireless because radio just wasn't entertainment. It was how people stayed connected. The Second World War shaped everyday life. Food, petrol, and even clothing was rationed. I know that women used to draw a hemline or like the line of their stockings up their leg because they couldn't afford...
0: That's right.
1: The stockings.
0: Mm.
1: Yet still people found reasons to celebrate. Community dances became incredibly popular, and that's where many lifelong romances actually began. Music helped lifted people's spirits. Big bands, swings and crooners like Bing Crosby and Frank Sinatra, like we'll be playing in a second. They filled dance halls across Australia.
0: They definitely did have their dancing shoes to lift them up. And we're going to go with Be My Baby by the Rottnells.

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3: All right, and Mecca is representing the 1950, the rockin'. So the announcers back then, they had to be bright, energetic, friendly, like you are talking to your mates, it said.
5: Oh,
3: so,
5: okay.
3: How do you think they would have sound, Mecca? Take us there.
5: Probably a little bit Elvis-y or something.
3: Very good.
5: Maybe something like that.
3: Yeah.
5: Maybe.
3: All right. Let's go. Let's see what we have on music now. Should we go for Stay by Morris Williams? Zodiacs.

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1: 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I am here with Mecca and Brigitte, and we're covering the 40s, 50s, and 60s. We're going to have a look at the community file, see what we have for you, and we'll continue from there.
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3: On Thursday, the 16th of July, at Ellenbrook Secondary College, also 100 Main Street, Ellenbrook, there is a Ellenbrook Community Disability Expo. And the first 200 people get a free coffee thanks to 24/7 plan management.
1: Fantastic. That is something that we'll have to go, even for the coffee. I'm sure it will be a fantastic expo. Disability Expo, Ellenbrook Community at the Ellenbrook Secondary College on number 100 Main Street, Ellenbrook. The first 200 people will get a coffee. So definitely we will be there, hey? We go for the coffee.
4: Yeah.
1: That will be on Thursday, the 16th of July from 10 a.m. to 1 o'clock. Now we're going to play a bit of a game. And this is a surprise for Brigitte and Mecca. We're going to go back into the era of as a time machine. So we're going to go into a time machine and let's see what they have to say. Mm-hmm. So if you wake up, I'm going to start with you, Mecca.
4: Oh.
1: If you wake up tomorrow and it is the 1958 tomorrow morning.
4: Okay.
1: What's the first thing you will miss from today?
4: That would miss? Probably Spotify, maybe, but no.
1: Spotify. Well, the music is there. Don't forget.
4: Yeah, no,
1: you just need the dancing shoes and get yourself to one of the venues they had.
4: Yeah. Oh, I mean, the vinyl records is probably something I could definitely use instead of Spotify. It'd be a lot easier.
1: Absolutely. Yeah. What about you, Brigitte?
5: 1958. Well, my sister wouldn't be born yet, so I would.
1: Right there is you.
5: Yeah. So maybe my sister. I miss her too.
1: Oh. What's one thing that you will secretly be happy to live without this time?
4: Live without.
1: Can't be your sister now.
5: Oh no. Yeah.
4: Oh, Bridget's sister.
5: Yeah. No.
4: Phones,
5: yeah,
4: definitely. Go back to the old ones.
1: Back without a phone, hey?
4: Yeah.
1: Can you imagine it?
4: Be chaotic.
1: It would be so hard to live without a phone because it's not just a means of communication, right? Like we do everything on it now.
4: Yeah,
5: it'd be a bit freeing to be without it.
1: It would be definitely very, very weird. No AIs, no Spotify's, no Google, no nothing.
4: Yeah.
1: Okay, let's go into fashion this time. If you had to dress for an entire year in one decade, would you go for the glamorous 40s, the rock and roll 50s, or the colorful swinging 60s?
4: What do you think?
5: Personally, I would probably go with the 40s. I just really love how structured and tailored all the clothes were. They just looked so good.
1: So you will always look glamorous.
5: Yeah.
1: Sleep glamorous, wake up glamorous.
5: Yeah, and the makeup was, you know, really nice.
1: Going and buy milk and bread glamorous.
5: Yeah.
1: Fantastic.
5: Yeah.
1: What about you, Mecca?
4: I do like the 50s.
1: Would you go for the glamorous? More rock and roll.
4: More rock and roll.
1: Oh, you'd be the one running 50s. After Elvis, wouldn't you?
4: Oh, man, yeah. Got the jeans on and the leather jacket. Yeah, that's for me.
1: More Harley.
4: Hey. Yeah.
1: All right. Now we're going to go into a dance challenge. You mentioned about music before.
4: Mm-hmm.
1: So if we threw you onto a dance floor, what would you do best? Will you go for a jive, a twist, a foxtrot or rock and roll?
4: Ooh. Maybe a twist. I think that's the easiest.
1: A twist?
4: A twist probably the easiest for me.
1: Get ready. What about you?
6: The monkey. Yeah. Pretty hard, I think. Go-go dancing.
4: Yeah.
1: Some go-go dance. And I didn't ask Oliver. Oliver, which dance would you go for? Would you go for a glamorous one? No, sorry. Would you go for a jive, a twist, a foxtrot, or a rock and roll?
3: Maybe a rock and roll.
1: Yeah, I can see you in a rock and roll. I can definitely see you. I can't see you in a foxtrot.
4: No.
1: We both of us will do so bad in that one. I will be on the floor within the first 30 seconds, I would say.
4: No.
1: All right, let's leave the dance behind and go for a bit more music. Bridget, where are you going to take us now?
5: We're going to play some 60s now with the Kinks. This is Mr. Pleasant by the Kinks.
1: All right, let's go. The Kinks, get ready.

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4: And if you're still doing some work, you can send us an email on 88.5fm@vcafm.com.au. And we're going to continue a little bit more about the time machine. And I'm going to ask Mecca and Bridget to go back into the 1950s. So imagine you girls at the 1950s, okay? Mm-hmm. What's one rule from back then that would completely confuse you? And this is dating somebody from the 1950s, okay? Is it that you have to ask dad for permission? No texting, well, didn't exist. Or waiting a week for a phone call?
5: I reckon waiting a week for a phone call would get kind of frustrating. You'd be just like, oh, come on.
4: Yeah. That's if there was a phone.
5: Yeah, true.
4: Because not everybody had a phone.
5: Yes. Yeah.
4: What about you, Bridget?
6: I don't know if I'd be confused. I'd be kind of grateful that there wouldn't be any texting. You know, writing letters instead, or, you know, coming over. Yeah, well, it'd be a bit nice, a bit more romantic.
4: I don't know about coming over.
6: Oh, yes.
4: True, it wasn't allowed.
6: It wasn't allowed.
4: Oh. And you had your your chaperone.
6: Oh.
4: So you will have had to take your sister.
6: Oh. Well. She's right.
4: Is the sister younger or older?
6: Older.
4: Okay, perfect.
6: There you go.
4: She could be the chaperone.
6: Yeah.

0: All right, this or that, okay? So quick and fire. Mm. Vinyl or Spotify?
1: Vinyl. We both collect vinyl.
0: Milk bar or shopping center?
1: Milk bar.
0: A classic Holden or a modern Tesla?
1: Oh gosh,
2: classic Holden.
1: Absolutely.
0: Black and white TV or Netflix?
1: Black and white TV.
2: Yeah.
0: We're definitely right in this era.
1: Yep.
0: Well, this one, I know exactly what they're going to say. Handwritten letters or text messages?
1: Handwritten letters.
2: Cute.
0: Drive-in cinema or multiplex?
1: Drive-in.
2: Yeah.
1: That's nice. Cool.
0: Have you been to the drive-in?
1: I think we both have.
0: Yeah, it's cool. We have one very close to here. What is it called, Oliver? Do you remember?
2: There's one in Kingsley.
0: In Kingsley, that's right.
2: Oh, yeah.
0: Yeah. I love that one.
2: Yeah, it's a nice one.
0: And jukebox or Spotify playlist?
1: Jukebox.
0: I reckon the jukebox.
1: Yeah. But you could get more
2: Spotify more.
0: Fair enough. Maybe a fake jukebox for this time.
1: Yeah.
0: Fake jukebox with the playlist of Spotify.
1: Yeah.
0: I reckon.
1: Exactly.
0: Now, if you were famous, if you could spend one day with a music legend from these decades, who would it be?
1: Oh, gosh. From...
0: Dead or alive, obviously.
1: Ooh, from which decade?
0: 40s, 50s, 60s.
1: Ooh, I think Cab from the 40s, Cab Calloway.
2: Yeah.
1: Maybe Elvis from the 50s. I think he got to. And then I think Mac will agree with the Beatles.
2: Yeah.
0: You know, the Beatles. Well, I hope you have good hips with Elvis.
1: True.
0: Well, I would have gone for Aretha Franklin, I think.
1: Wow.
0: I think I would have loved to just sit there, you know, in those little bars that they used to have and seeing this Aretha Franklin singing. Why? Yes. The next question is why? Why have you chosen those ones?
1: Are the best.
2: Yeah.
1: why wouldn't you?
2: Yeah.
0: That's a very good
1: question. Is that good?
0: Yeah, absolutely. Why wouldn't you? Mm-hmm. Yeah. And if you had to ask them a question, what would you ask?
1: Oh, God.
2: How'd you do it?
1: Yeah.
2: Oh.
1: Gosh.
2: You're playing one, I know.
1: Yes.
0: I think if I had to meet Elvis, I will ask him what inspired him. Because he was so different from what there was around, like his fashion, his look, his music, his moves. Like what was that thing that, you know, inspired him to be Elvis?
1: Yes, definitely.
0: To be him. Because he can still definitely move us now.
1: Absolutely.
0: Yeah. Well,
1: still very important.
0: Still very, very good. All right, and we're coming to very close to 9 o'clock. I absolutely had a blast. I hope you had a blast with me, Bridget and Mecca. Thank you for being part of this program. It was
1: so fun.
0: Very fun.
2: Thanks for having us. Yeah.
0: Thank you for coming. Having you both in here, I wish you all the best in the training that you have. A bit more with Jimmy and also Graham. I will be looking forward to listen to your program. It will be on a Friday
1: from 1 till 3 p.m.
0: Yep, in the afternoon. 1 to 3 in the afternoon. Yeah. Not in the morning.
1: No.
0: We don't have a date yet though, don't we?
1: No date yet. Not for when we've totally started.
0: Yep, no date yet. But we're looking at the Friday school time, 1 to 3. So we'll be in the car waiting as parents, waiting for our kids. And I'm sure these two will going to make us nice and relaxed, but also move and tapping our hands and feet while we're waiting. So, yes. All right. We're going to have for the last couple of songs before then we continue with the night music. After Narelle, there is the disco hits from 9 p.m. to midnight, and then after midnight it's all the Aussie music from midnight till 6 o'clock tomorrow morning. Then Friday we'll wake up with Suzanne, 7 a.m. to 9 a.m. It's a fantastic program. Don't miss it. It puts me in the best mood ever on a Friday. I love Friday because you're getting ready for the weekend. So don't work too hard because the weekend will be just starting. Start with Friday Vibes with Suzanne, then Pilks Mix, it will be from 9 to 11, then Groove Feast from 11 to 1, Then we go to the jukebox between 1 and 3, and this will be the future spot of Mecca and Brigitte. From 3 to 5, it will be 60s sounds from the valley with the great Graham, and 5 to 7, Friday Night Live with Susie Q. 7 to 9, Friday Night Live again with Peter, and then from 9 onwards, it will be the Friday Night Live. From me, Freddie,
2: Brigitte, and Maka.
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0: 21, it's a pretty important number. 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

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I could use some more of this. 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
1: Want to be happy, let me tell you how to do it. 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
11: 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And good morning to you all. The next 2 hours, I'm hosting Friday Vibes with all the upbeat tracks from the decades of the 90s, noughties, 10s and beyond, all guaranteed to put a pep in your step and get you fired up and energised for the last day of the working week. So all I'm going to say is, thank God it's Friday. No things, less chat, just great music. Don't forget, you can text me on 0440 133 885. You want a shout out, request a song, let me know what's happening on the roads and what your weekend plans are. There you go. That's your assignment. And go. You're listening to Friday Vibes with me, Suzanne, taking you up to 9 a.m. here on 88.5 FM, proudly sponsored by IGA Woodlake Ellenbrook, Stratton, Maddington and Gosnells, and Acceleration Enterprises in Bayswater.

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You want to shout out, request a song, let me know what you're up to. I will let you know, that the traffic is cleared and flowing from the previous crash, which was reported about 15, 20 minutes ago on the Mitchell Freeway southbound after Ocean Reef Road in Woodvale. So it's all free and flowing. But just one other thing to be mindful of in the area when you're travelling out, it's the Kwinana Freeway, Tonkin Highway, Rohai Highway and surrounding areas are affected in the southern suburbs by some fog. So be safe. Say locked on to the radio, keep listening, switch your headlights on, and it's a better to arrive late than not at all. So there you go. That's my community announcement for you all. And in the meantime, I shall be entertaining you all. So yes, you're listening to Friday Vibes with me, Suzanne, here on 88.5 FM, or proudly sponsored by IGA Ellenbrook, Stratton Maddington and Caulfield Fresh in Gosnells, and Acceleration Enterprises in Bayswater.

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0: 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And that was my little homage to the wonderful 80s singer, Bonnie Tyler, who you may or may not know, passed away, sadly, due to complications post-surgery. And good old age, 70-something. I'd like to live a little bit longer than that. But anyway, that was a remix. I'm going to do a community read file now.
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0: 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No, it's not. I beg your pardon. That's the Dungeon. Dungeon Youth Centre, 1 Kingfisher Avenue, Balladura. If you want to come but you don't have transport, well, there's a number here, 086-556-8870, and you give them a call and they can help arrange transport for you. 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Together for Good, bringing people, support and the community together for the better. So yeah, listen, it's really important. There's no judgment. We all know some people are struggling at this time, some more than others. So share the word. And I'll say it again. Thursday, that's next week, July the 16th, from 10 a.m. to 1 p.m. at the Dungeon Youth Centre, 1 Kingfisher Avenue in Balladura. And if you want that number, you can always text me on 0440 133 885, or send the station an email on 88.5@vcafm.com.au, and we will help you out. It's really

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I hope you're enjoying my music. 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As I say, don't forget, you can give me a shout, request a song, let me know what you're up to. 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
18: 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And you are listening to Friday Vibes with me, Suzanne, here on the airwaves until 9 a.m. Can't believe the first hour's just a flown by. Hope you're enjoying the music. Thank you for texting in and keeping me entertained. So far, so good. So hope you're all safe. That's the important thing. We want you to keep listening to our airwaves where variety comes alive. And it does indeed. Waffle, waffle, on with the music. One of my favourite songs, which I have to say gets a fairly regular airplay here, is Sounds of Silence by Disturbed and Cyril. It's a cracking track. It's very, very evocative and gives me goosebumps. I hope you enjoy.